0: hip, from up and down the Mississippi, from Chicago to New Orleans and all points in between. It's the Mardi Gras Soul Review. I'm your host, Kevin Swamp Daddy Rogers, and I say, laissez le bon temps rouler. Let's get this Mardi Gras party started. 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
0: 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This is the Mardi Gras Soul Review. I'm your host, Kevin Swamp Daddy Rogers. And we're going to head down to New Orleans one more time, just like we do every week. Kick it with the fest, and we'll get this party started. You know what I'm saying? So, meet me tomorrow night.

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3: 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And we're going to get in some lunchtime food things.

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He said, if we ain't got it, we'll go out and get it, because you don't have to go until we get back with it.

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I gotta try to get back to my baby. I gotta try to get back to my baby. I said, I gotta try to get back to my baby. And she's the only one that knows how to touch me in those secret places. And she's the only one that knows how to bring a smile on my sad faces. And so I started on a walking down the road. I started walking on toward my baby's house. I knew I had to get back to her. I said I knew I had to get back to her somewhere. And then I was walking on down the street. I still couldn't find a friendly face on anybody that I made. Oh, I gotta get back to my baby once.

this darkest corner of the bedroom, and I walked on over to my baby, and I said, baby, I said, baby, I said, baby, I said, baby, I said, baby, I said, baby, I said, baby, I said, baby, I said, baby.

It's so hard to be a grown man and you feel like you wanna cry. Do you know what I mean? When I feel alive, I feel alive, I feel alive. I feel like I can't make this scene no longer. And so I looked at my baby and I looked right in the prettiest way that I knew how. And I fell down on my knees right in front of my baby. I said, I fell down on my knees in front of my baby. I said, I fell down right on the ground, right in front of her. And I looked up at her and I said, baby, I said, I'm sorry. I said, I'm sorry that I hurt you. And I said, I'm sorry that I did wrong. I said, I'm sorry. I'm sorry that I hit a bad note in our love song. I said, but if you give me just a one more chance, I said, give me just a one more chance. I said, give me just a one more chance. I said, give me just a one more chance.

She said, Daddy, if you just want one more chance, I'm gonna give it to you this time. She said, I'm gonna give you one more chance to prove that you got love on your mind. And I looked at my baby and I said, baby, is there anything? I said, is there anything that I could do for you right now? I said, is there anything that you want? I said, is there anything that you need? Oh, and I know my heart was bleeding. And I said, baby, if you name what you want, if you just tell me what you want, I said, I'm gonna give it to you. I said, if you want $1,000 bill, I said, I'm gonna give it to you. I said, if you want a Cadillac car, I said, I'm gonna give it to you. And I said, whoa, I'm gonna give you anything that you want. And my baby looked at me, and she said, there's only one thing that I want, you fool. And I said, what is it? And she said, it's this right here.

So I looked at my baby right in the eye, and I said, baby, I said, baby, I said, baby, that I'm sorry that I did you wrong. I said, I'm so sorry that I sang a bad note in our love song. But I said, I realize that a woman's got different ways. And it's so hard, I said, it's so hard, I said, it's so hard for a strong man to be gentle sometimes. And I said, baby, you gave me one more chance and you see what it got you. I said, I'm gonna try, I'm gonna try, I'm gonna try to give you all the love the way you want it and the way that I taught you. And my baby looked at me and she said, Daddy, if you just do that for me, if you just do that one simple thing for me, just one thing in the whole wide world, then everything is gonna be, it's gonna be, whoa, whoa.

0: All right, my man. Leon Russell live from way back when. With a beautiful medley of Jumpin' Jack Flash and Youngblood. Before that, we heard some songs about food, kind of. My Last Meal by Little Charlie and the Nutcats, Chicken and Gravy and Biscuits, Little Ed and the Blues Imperials, and Chitlin Con Carne, Junior Wells, Chicago Blues Band with Buddy Guy on guitar. That's a song Stevie Ray Vaughan made more famous. Set before that, we had Little Charlie again with his Nutcats and I Ain't Lying. That's How You Got Killed Before. The great Dave Bartholomew, trumpet player and band leader and producer of all the great, and songwriter of all the great Fats Domino hits. New Orleans man, Dave Bartholomew, from way back. Also another New Orleans great, Smiley Lewis and Bumpity Bump, swinging, we're getting swinging. Dr. John, New Orleans legend, I been hoodooed. Got the fabulous Thunderbirds out of Austin, Texas, and my babe, Delbert McClinton, also out of Texas. B-movie Boxcar Blues, Freddie King, also out of Texas. You got the Lover with a Feeling, Albert King, one of the three kings, Freddie, Albert, and, of course, B.B., The Hunter, and kicked it all off way back when with Professor Longhair and Meet Me Tomorrow Night. Oh, yeah. You're listening to KKCR Honolulu, KAQA, Kilauea, Kauai Community Radio. Coming to you from the beautiful west side of Kauai at Sunset Studio. It is the Mardi Gras Soul Review. I'm your host, Kevin Swamp Daddy Rogers. We shoot it up there to the North Shore at KKCR Studio, and it goes out around the world, www.kkcr.org. But if you want to do it the conventional way and use the airwaves, we coming at you at 90.9 on the North Shore, 91.9 island-wide, 88.1 in Molawa'a, Anahola Molawa'a, and 88.9 over in Oahu, Honolulu, North Shore. So we going around the islands, at least these two islands. Yeah, man. You can't call me, but you can psychically send me some requests. That's a joke. But yeah, the beautiful west side here, where we got remote broadcasting studio set up, and we're having fun, and it's all made possible by sustaining members like yourselves in cahoots with Kauai Marine and More and Fish Bar Deli. Thank you. Thank you very much. Yeah, you're welcome. I know. It's a good show so far. Thank you.
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0: Oh, baby. Yeah, man. A big mahalo to Fish Bar Deli and Kauai Marine and More for supporting Kauai Community Radio and the Mardi Gras Soul Review, which is what you got tuned in right now. I'm your host, Kevin Swamp Daddy Rogers, and we're going to get jamming. We're going to do some jamming right now, starting off with Little Feet. They got the New Orleans connections, several of the members being from down that way. And it goes, we got, you know, the South in mind when we, it goes something like this. I think I took it. Did I take care of all the business? Yes, I did. Let's get into music, man.

0: Aloha. Today's Hawaiian moon phase is Laupō. It is the 20th day and the final moon phase in this Anahulu Poipoi. On the Aina, it is a good day to plant anything except for vine-like plants. Medicines and healing remedies are administered by Kahuna Laau Lapa'o. On the Kai, morning fishing is fair at sea. However, the oceans are beginning to become rough as the ole winds have returned.
1: Oh, yeah. That's your Hawaiian moon phase for the day. All right. We just heard Taj Mahal, the great Taj Mahal, leaving Trunk off his first album. His first solo album, I should say. Still Around, Robert Cray. Boomerang, Boomerang, the Radiators from New Orleans. Neville Brothers of New Orleans, Wild.

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0: Shoot him. 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

0: Ah, yes. It's solid action. Thanks for tuning in. I'm Stevie D, and this is Curdy B and Dawn Marie. Got some guests today in the studio. We are going to play you some cheesy stuff. So, I hope you're sitting down and comfy. You're listening to KKCR, Honolulu, KAQA, Kilauea, Kauai Community Radio. I'm going to play some TV themes for you until we get tired of it. Solid Action is made possible by KKCR's sustaining members in partnership with our underwriters. For the 4 o'clock hour, we've got Horses Are Good Company. Koloa Zip Lines. And Kauai Mold Water and Fire. Yeah! Jazz hands.
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0: I think I need to take all these records over to Kauai Mold Water and Fire. 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Let's get into some TV action with something by a fellow jazzer, Barney Kessel.

0: Let's look in on a homemaker and her mother in the kitchen. Certainly the homemaker has a headache, but don't take it out on the mother. The mother speaks.
1: Don't you think it needs a little salt, dear?
2: Mother, please, I'd rather do it myself.

0: Well, all right. That was the Challengers on TV, somehow on a record and on TV at the same time, doing Mr. Moto 65. Also from 1965, we had the Kinks doing Sitting on My Sofa, watching some TV. The Everly Brothers did Radio and TV Are Free. We had the Munsters performing the Munsters Creep. Gonna out tell you creeps. Starting the set off, we had Barney Kessel, allegedly, doing the song TV Commercials. It sounded a lot like The Blossoms, maybe with a little Barney Kessel guitar on there. In good waves today. I hope everybody was safe about it. Let's listen to an announcement about not exactly winter ocean safety, just getting into summer ocean safety.
1: 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Mahalo and aloha.
0: Thanks, Chad. Let's get into some more TV-themed solid action. We've got the Beach Boys on the Ed Sullivan Show.

0: a Plymouth dealer, a dealing man. And right now I'm giving the best deal ever on that new fast-moving Plymouth Fastback, the Plymouth Barracuda.
1: Hey, man, the name of the Plymouth Fastback is the Barracuda.
0: I know. I can't pronounce Barracuda.
1: Hey, that's a bad scene, man. I mean, like you being a Plymouth dealer and not being able to say Barracuda.
0: I'm hip. I mean, I know.
1: Yeah, well, look, man, try this.
0: What?
1: Say back.
0: Back.
1: Ra.
0: Ra.
1: Coo.
0: Coo.
1: Da.
0: Da.
1: That's it, man. Now put it all together.
0: Baba, ra, ra, coo, coo, da, da.
1: Baba, ra, ra, coo, coo, da, da.
0: Yeah. Still not right, is it?
1: Well, it ain't Barracuda, man. But I think we got a hit record.
2: 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Yeah, yeah.
3: Great friends, and you can see and drive the 1966 Bacaraca, the Barra, the Plymouth set, Andreessen Chrysler, Plymouth in West Seattle. Thank

We've got Curdy B and Don Marie in the studio. Visiting, surfing, snorkeling. Slathering themselves with DEET out in the jungle lair of KKCR

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Thanks for tuning in to the station that loves you back. KKCR, Honolulu, KAQA, Kilauea. I'm Stevie D, and this is Solid Action.

0: razzle dazzle. Kinky Boots. Covering the tracks of all those tender foots. That was Patrick McNee and Honor Blackman, a.k.a. Pussy Galore. It's kind of TV related, you know. We played the Avengers theme before that. Titled West End by Laurie Johnson. Maybe you got a friend in the business. They're on TV, but they're too good for you now. Skeeter Davis was singing about it, The Ladder of Success. One of the earliest uses of the Moog synthesizer in popular music by Edward Woodley Kalinoff Jr. The theme to The Price is Right. I unironically love that song. And this one too. We had a 1978 Bain de Soleil suntan lotion ad going out to everyone suffering from melanoma. From the Music to Watch Girls Dance album, we had the Joneses performing their version of The Secret Agent Man. A Barracuda commercial that aired on a West Seattle radio station. The Beach Boys on The Ed Sullivan Show performing Windy with a real clinker note to start it off. Makes me like it all the more. The Kinks sitting on my sofa. Going out to Tim and Jenny Hayes. Yes, we did get some good surf today. Kurt was ruling it. Annie's coming by. Hey, what's happening, Annie?
1: Hi.
0: What's up with all those eggs out there?
1: I don't egg anymore, so I outsource it, and those are on the way to my farm.
0: That's what I thought. I was like, look, free eggs, and then I was like, no, those are worth like hundreds of dollars.
1: There's not 250 free eggs sitting outside. that's currency right there.
0: I did not think so. Yeah, that's the coin of the realm right here. You could, I like how they're, unwashed eggs so they'll let you know that's real natural.
1: Yeah, I mean, that's how you know it's organic.
0: Yeah,
1: it's
0: unwashed. How it came out of a ladybird.
1: Yeah, I mean, they step on them, too. Like, they're just savages.
0: Yeah.
1: They're savages. It's all the resting chick face, too.
0: Oh, we had some chicken carnage in the neighborhood lately. I'm sorry about that, everyone.
1: Oops.
0: What's your favorite TV show theme?
1: I love the one that you were just playing, but I also loved The Great American Hero. I'm walking on air.
0: Okay. Who's that guy? He was in Break.
1: I don't know. White paper.
0: He was in
2: William Cat.
0: What's that?
2: William Cat.
1: He's the Great American Hero.
2: Yes.
0: Was he in
1: that super rad curly blonde hair?
2: He's also in Big Wednesday.
0: Right. That's right.
1: Whoa.
0: Kurt coming in with the facts.
1: That's the name of the song.

0: Weirdly enough, I had this weird daydream that I was going to substitute for your show if you ever let me do it again after I played cheesy love songs the whole time last time I did.
1: Yeah, you'll get another shot,
0: yeah,
1: I think.
0: And so I was going to do TV show themes.
1: Oh, well, you still have a chance because there's a lot of them.
0: I've already done it.
1: Well, that doesn't stop me from, you know, I've had 3 fashion shows.
0: And you are the height of fashion, too.
1: Yeah, actually, I'm wearing my Beach Logs Kill shirt. Made by Kurt Buckberger.
0: Is that a stain on it, or is that just...
1: A sweat. That's the sweat. Okay. That is the...
0: Because you're working hard.
1: That is, yeah. I'm the hardest working man that doesn't get paid to be a DJ.
0: At 4 p.m. on Fridays.
1: At KKCR. I'm going to play a song for you that was picked out especially by Kurt and Don Marie. It is Laverne of the Laverne and Shirley Show performing with Lenny doing a tune called The Look.
2: 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Hold that thought.
3: 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Come on. 1, 2, 3, 4.

court's in session. 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Here come the judge. Here come the judge.

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0: Aloha. Today's Hawaiian word of the day is ha'aha'a, which means humble, modest, and humility. E noho oia I ka hale ha'aha'a. He or she lives in a modest home.
1: KKCR's Hawaiian word of the day is brought to you by the Ama Olukai Foundation.
2: Here's one of my favorites, one called The Wayward Wind.

0: Yeah. John Cassavetes. Wait, what? By request, a theme song to Johnny Staccato. Got Kurt Buchberger on the mic here. He's in a mellow, he's kind of in a subdued mood. He's a dude in a subdued mood. Huh. What do you have to say for yourself, Kurt?
1: Been enjoying myself here in Kauai.
0: Ooh, the big voice. Is that the big voice?
1: Maybe it's a little toned down of the big voice, but I'm still using the diaphragm.
0: God, I got to learn some stuff. Mm-hmm. We're going to pretend like we played the theme song to Hawaii Five-O right after the Hawaiian Word of the Day. That was Kurt's suggestion, and he reminded me that he took a radio broadcasting.
1: Meet High School Advanced TV and Radio with the master, Ken Kuhn.
0: Oh, I was taking drafting. And we used both of them. Both of us used it. So we heard live on TV that Patsy Cline, of course, doing The Wayward Wind. Before that, we had the Lawrence Welk Show. Wayne Levang doing the Green Hornet theme. So that's a twofer. Okay. That's what they call it in the business, twofer. That's a TV show with the TV show theme on it. Mm-hmm. You know, getting forced to watch the Lawrence Welk Show with your grandparents wasn't all that bad. It could have been worse.
1: With some good costumes.
0: Mm-hmm. Oh, yeah. Joni. Take it away, Joni. You know, he's like he's an inspiration for immigrants.
1: That's your people's. You
0: know? Yeah.
1: He's from Minnesota, I think.
0: Yeah, those are my people. Somehow. I mean, they took him as their own. I don't think he was Yugoslavian. Maybe. Lawrence Welk. I don't know what it was. He was a genius. That's what he was. We had the Stronger Than Dirt TV commercial in there. Whoa. I don't know what that was. Laverne and Lenny from the Laverne and Shirley show performing The Look. Now,
1: it's a good one.
0: What's Lenny's name?
1: Michael Keane, right?
0: Yeah.
1: McKean.
0: Spinal Tap.
1: Also known
0: as... The Ruddles.
1: As, not Nigel. David St. Hubbins.
0: And Penny Marshall went on to do all kinds of cool big stuff. Producer of big things. What else do we have in there?
1: Clem Burke on drums on that one, by the way.
0: Oh, that's a factoid. Quincy Jones doing the Sanford and Son TV theme, otherwise known as... It's called something a little different on the A&M Records 45. But it's behind us now. Let's put a lot of things behind us. Okay. You know, there's a lot of TV watching going on this radio show. Let's talk about what the TV is doing to us. Here's a tune by the Monks called I'm Watching You.

0: drummers out there, all you gotta say is suck them up and help the kids who know. Sing them out loud. All you gotta say, when I say aha, you say suck them up, okay?
1: Yeah, it's 5 o'clock. Going out to Kearney B.

0: mail.
1: Suck them up. Oh, yeah, viewer mail time? Let's reach into the old mailbag. That is not a euphemism. Well, thanks for tuning in to KKCR, the station that loves you back. KKCR, Honolulu, K-A-Q-A, Kiloa. 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
1: Big thanks goes out to our underwriters. 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Sushi Girl, we'll see you soon. And Hale Lihue, Second Saturdays. Now what's going on, Kurt? Are we going to continue this theme song TV-related television thing? I haven't watched TV in a long time. Well, that's not true. Every Sunday, we watch Naked and Afraid with the Sugiharas.
0: Naked and Afraid? Yeah, yeah. I don't know that one.
1: Oh, you don't?
0: Well, I don't watch it, but...
1: yeah.
0: We just watch Cozy Mysteries, so they don't have very good theme songs.
1: Like Agatha Christie. I know. Don Marie likes little Agatha Christie.
0: Anything British.
1: Yeah. let's get into some... I don't know. Let's get into some... This will
0: take it up a notch.
1: Yeah, this is... This will tug at your heartstrings right here, this one.
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4: Tender. Tempting as ever.
1: Yeah.
4: A complete full course dinner that serves up instantly. Chuck Wagon.
1: And that little Chuck Wagon that was rolling across the kitchen floor? That was mind boggling.

have Cheesy Records. We'll travel. We got folks listening all over the world. Pahoa. Ukraine. Oxnard. Iran. Cleveland. El Monte. Vancouver. Seattle. Spokane. Germany. Castle Rock. Santa Rosa. Reading. Wilmington, Delaware. Japan. Kapolei. AM Puyallup. And Texas. Follow the

The pinnacle of teen garage misogyny. The Royal Coachman doing Killer of Men. Why is that on a TV theme show? Well, that was the boys of the Cowsills. That's what they wanted to be doing. Or maybe they were just mad at their mom for just a moment. Maybe they weren't that bad, guys. I thought I had some Cowsills I was going to play for you. Before that, we had the Knight Riders featuring Jeff Lynne doing a song that the Monkees also did. I don't know who did it first. Television themed in title and content, we had Kimo Sabi by Sonny Oliver and the Statics. Billy Strange talking about the Second Amendment. Have Gun Will Travel, the theme to Paladin. I think we talked about that 1970 Chuck Wagon dog food commercial. I usually say this radio show is commercial free, but not this time. Nothing's free. Cleaning those eggs on the picnic table. Lawrence Welk Orchestra performing the Baby Elephant Walk. It's a classic. Here's some Liz Brady. Not that Liz Brady, though.

0: That's right. Solid Action visits the television. Got Don Marie and Curdy B here in the studio. Kurt's on the research team. That was the Brady Bunch doing Keep On Dancing.
1: I'm looking at some Michael Nesmith trivia.
0: Yeah?
1: The Monkees.
0: What do you got for us? What's his favorite food?
1: Bananas.
0: Oh, because he's pretty whimsical. Oh, God.
1: Don said to turn it up a notch, so.
0: Yeah, we're having a TV party. I think I forgot to bring that record. Let me see if I can find it real quick. I don't think we've done any beer commercials. Like, you know, fortified alcohol. What is
1: that? Do you remember one?
0: What is that? Oh, that's you. Oh. You have a microphone.
1: Sorry.
0: It's like there's a garage band playing in the jungle.
1: That was Dengue Fever.
0: I've got a TV-related tune. This next group is the Pleasure Seekers. Do you know who was in the Pleasure Seekers?
1: No, I don't.
0: Leather Tuscadero.
1: Ooh. Yeah. Susie Quattro.
0: Susie Quattro and her sisters, the Quattro sisters. Four of them, I believe.
1: Her sister was also Pinky Tuscadero.
0: She was the one.
1: Pinky?
0: Yeah, I really, you know, yeah. I was like, ooh, I don't know.
1: That's what Fonz thought.
0: I mean, I might have got into, you know, I could have gone either way. I could have gone into drag or, you know.
1: That's kind of like a Marianne and Ginger kind of thing. Is like Leather Tuscadero or Pinky Tuscadero?
0: I swear there was an episode where Ginger was dressed like the professor, and that's what I like.
1: That was the hottest.
0: Yeah. I was like, that's cool. Here's the Pleasure Seekers. Oh, that's not them. Let's see. This guy's going to announce them. So this is also a twofer. This is them live on TV. Let's see what we're going to get out of this.
2: The band we have tonight has only been in the area since the Seattle Teen Spectacular.
0: But they're in Seattle, too.
2: They're just about the hottest thing around right now. They have an advantage over other groups because they not only play so well, but they look so fine.
0: Advantage.
2: The Pleasure Seekers.

yourself a time in Bedrock. Twitch, twitch. Well, we'll twist around the clock tonight in Bedrock. Twitch, twitch. And Rock is gonna roll with all his might in Bedrock. Twitch, twitch. It's a swinging.

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0: That was the sound of one hand clapping. 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
1: Bring it.
0: It's by some teenagers in Yakima, Washington, called The Velvet Illusion, going out to Don Marie. Here they are from Yakima, Washington, to you.

Yeah, the teen scene in Yakima was pretty good. We got another one coming up for you by Georgie and the Velvet Illusions. His dad ran a stereo store, and they sold televisions as well.

0: 6 o'clock. That was Hot Lunch, Steel Wool, and the Inland Emperors, featuring the vocal stylings of that guy. Oh, wait, I got your mic off.
1: Bad.
0: And just like that, we're into a show called Right on Time.
1: Did you ever get that Datsun overhaul done?
0: Yeah. I traded it for a Heathkit fuzz pedal, a Silvertone guitar, and a microphone, and...
1: That's like the Blues Brothers. And, you traded the car for a mic.
0: I traded it for a microphone. Yeah, fuzz pedal, a guitar, and a microphone. It's a pretty good deal I got. I think I came out ahead. But then I saw him ripping down the road like 2 days after I traded it to him. My uncle didn't quite get that thing on the road for me.
1: He was a bad uncle.
0: Welcome to KKCR Honolulu, KAQAQA. I'm CBD taking over for, substituting for Nate. Oh, sorry. DJ Dagan. Lindsay is also a substitute. She's got her substitute teacher glasses on. She's got her chalk. She's not going to let you erase the blackboard. Right on. Apostrophe time. Is made possible by KKCR sustaining members in partnership with our underwriters. What do we got for the 6 o'clock hour? We've got A. Feinberg Gallery, Bill Fernandez, and Hukilau the Nye. We need another song to go behind it though, because I didn't do this part. There's one song in here called like Mission Accomplished. Ooh, ooh. I like that.

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1: Oops. Mahalo Nui Loa to our underwriters, A. Feinberg Gallery, Bill Fernandez, and Huki Lau Lanai. So DJ Dagan said, while he's gone to play some art rock, and I want to play you some artistry right now. Artistry of Herbie Mann and his jazz flute. Uh-huh. Yeah.

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Well, there's the Hyena to Hanalei 8-mile run or walk half marathon tomorrow, Saturday, June 6th. 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And there's a pancake breakfast afterwards. That's a fun run. Hyena to Hanalei, Saturday, June 6th, 2026. And you know what it's going to be? You know what it's going to be? It's going to be this. This is what it's going to be. Do you know what it's going to be, Don Lee? Yeah. Yep, that's what it's going to be. You want to get in on that, don't you?

It's 6:32, and I'm here with you on KKCR Hanalei KAQA on KKCR Hanalei KAQA Kilauea. This is Right on Time with Steve D. filling

0: Coming up, we've got the girl who's made the big time. Lindsay B is going to take over for Stevie D and show you how it's done. She's going to digitize you. She's shaking her head. That last tune was by a group called Fuzz on the Needle. Sorry, Dust on the Needle. No, that was Beauty Hunters. We heard some Stooges, Groundhogs, Hawkwind, Pere Ubu. This is Wimple Witch. Some other stuff. And I'm out of here. I will see you at the... I'm working at the Fun Run tomorrow. I won't be running. I'll be flipping some flapjacks down in Hanalei. And then also there's KKCR is hosting a Pride... or will be at the Pride Parade with a booth, right?
1: Yes.
0: You going to be there?
1: I'll be there.
0: Okay. Lindsay B will be there. I wish I was there.
1: Sister
0: Lay will be there. I wish I could be there. It's a beautiful thing. Take care. I'll see you next week, Friday, 4 to 6, for some solid action. And it'll be not TV related. Thanks, Kurt and Don Marie, for coming in. Love you guys.
2: Thank you.
0: Yeah. You're welcome.
2: good to see it in person. It was almost like watching it on TV.
0: Yeah, it was kind of like, I don't know. Here's some of Ronnie and Garage music for you on the way out.

0: Hi.
1: Hi. I'm Lindsay B. You know me. I'm here early. That's all I got. Tom Club behind me here. This is Lesbians by the Lake. And I'm a little bit early, so we'll just catch up a little bit. We're early and we're late here on Right on Time.
0: You like that? You like that?
1: It's Right on Time. Only 20 minutes late. I love it. I love it. Did he plan this? Anyway, stay tuned. I got underwriters coming up in 10 minutes, but I want to play for you the... Oh, is it even correct? Oh, jeez.

0: La'au Pau. Yeah, that's tonight's moon phase. Try listen.
1: Aloha. Today's Hawaiian moon phase is La'au Pau. It is the 20th day and the final moon phase in this Anahulu Poi Poi. On the Aina, it is a good day to plant anything except for vine-like plants. Medicines and healing remedies are administered by Kahuna La'au Lapa'o. On the Kai, morning fishing is fair at sea. However, the oceans are beginning to become rough as the ole winds have returned.
0: All right. You know, it's community radio. We're doing the best we can. I'm Lindsay B. This is ROT. 10 minutes early. I've got something here for someone. And it's all queued up. It's the Swamp Rats. Enjoy it. You're only going to hear it right here on KKCR. Thanks for tuning in. You're so cool. You've got such great taste. Has anybody told you that today? You're the best. Don't go anywhere. I get more music. Well, unqualified music. It's not a judgment call. It's an objective fact. Right here on Kauai Community Radio, here's Swamp Rats.

0: very nice. Before the fall, I had to grab the record. Before the fall, we heard, oh yeah, The Fall, by the way, obviously, well, maybe not so obvious, covering The Kinks, Victoria. Before that, we had Ta'u Mafatu and O Tui Tui Tahiti. We heard Te Manu Pukarua. And I don't remember what else happened before that. I'm sure it was good. Thanks to Stephen DJ for covering the first half of ROT, almost the first half. He had lovely guests. They were a delight. I, too, am a delight, so stay tuned. We've got an hour of great music made possible by KKCR sustaining members in partnership with Kauai Mold Water Fire. 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
0: 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You're so cool and you're so smart. And boy, are you good looking. But you know, that's why you've got it on Kauai Community Radio, KKCR Honolulu, KAQA, Kilauea. We're the only station that matters. Believe to achieve, I'm told. Vince Guaraldi behind me here, covering the Beatles with Bola Sete. And then I got another one. Here's The Zombies. On Kauai Community Radio from the world of the zombies. Thanks for keeping it locked in.

It's Seven Turtles, and you've got it on Kauai Community Radio. Anak, Anak, the title of this song. This is from a compilation of live recordings of Gamelan. And this is a kind of gamelan style called Semar Pegulingan, and it deals with the Hindu god of love. These songs were played in the palace, in the halls of the concubines. Anak Anak by Bali Gamelan Sound, Balinesian gamelan. Wire before that with Outdoor Miner. And then we had the Slits from Cut. We had Adventures Close to Home.

Before the Slits, we had Vivian Goldman with Laundrette. Bikini Mutants, brand new, just came out last month. Poor Little Actress. Iggy Pop, a classic. From Lust for Life, we had Fall in Love with Me.

0: set before that with He's Frank, and then the Zombies with Just Out of Reach at the top of the set. That's from the world of the Zombies. 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

0: from Xing Shang Rikang, that's Little Star of Bethlehem, originally released on Delay 1968, that was Cannes. My brain works visually, and so if I see it misspelled, then I say it wrong. Yes, Delay 1968 is the album. And that's the 12 and a half minute long version. More can behind me here, that's Sunshine Day and Night. It's 8 o'clock on the Garden Island, and you've got it on Kauai Community Radio, KKCR Hanalei KAQA Kilauea. Before Little Star, we heard Mick Ronson, Bowie's guitarist, covering Annette Peacock. I'm the One. That's on 1974's Slaughter on 10th Avenue. Dwight Twilley before that, from Twilley Don't Mind, 1976, that was Sleeping. I've been waiting for like years to play that on the air. Bali Gamelan Sound, Balinesian. How do you say that? Anyway, Anak Anak, Hindu god of love. So, I don't know if you care. You probably do. Gamelan is... They have lots of different styles of gamelan, and this one is called Semar Pegulingan. And the concubines would play this in the halls of the concubines. It's got a more Western feel than a lot of the other gamelan. Anyway, Wire before that with Outdoor Miner. Anyway, you already know. I already announced all of this. It's top of the hour. I'm here an hour early plus, so I'm a little bit off kilter. It's 8 o'clock and you're tuned to KKCR Honolulu KAQA Kilauea K224CQ on Holoke 205 FM Honolulu. This program, whatever it is, where am I? What day is it even? What is happening? 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
0: 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Read the whole thing. And then get back to me. After you make a donation. So from Saw Delight, released in 1977, this is Sunshine Day and Night, more can. And I'm on a roll. I'm on a roll. I'm in a vibe. I don't want to change it. I don't want to frick it up. Don't rock the boat, baby. Hey, has anybody told you how good looking you are? Today, I mean. Well, I'm telling you now, you're good looking, you're smart, and dang, you've got real good taste. Because you've got it on Kauai Community Radio. I'm Lindsay B. This is Totally Wired. And I'm going to play for you a song off of, this was a gift. I got this reissue. Light in the Attic Records did a compendium. It's not a reissue, it's a compendium of Shin Jung-yoon, Korean guitarist extraordinaire. And I'm really stoked on it. I want to play it for you. You're going to love it. Well, at least one of the tracks. So from side A, or side one, if you're into numerals, this is track 3 from side A, actually, technically speaking, side A, of Shin Jung-hyun, From Where to Where, 1970 to 1979 on Light in the Attic Records. We're going to listen to the title track featuring Kim Jung-mi on Kauai Community Radio. Don't go anywhere. It's the best.

I get to town. I meet some lads.

Cartier Declo there with Jim on the Move. Suicide before that, Shadaz. We had Noi. It's Kauai Community Radio.

Eight turtles. I'm Lindsay B. This is Totally Wired. Severed heads behind me. We have come to bless this house. And, okay, so we had Lizzie Mercier de Clos, and then we had Suicide with Shadaz. Noi before that from Noi 2. That was Lila Angel or Lilac Angel. Talking Heads from Fear of Music. Produced by Brian Eno. I want to say that's 79. I'm not looking at the record.

0: Light in the Attic Records. I've got a thing for you to listen to. So try listen.
1: Aloha. Today's Hawaiian word of the day is ha'aha'a, which means humble, modest, and humility. E noho oia I ka hale ha'aha'a. He or she lives in a modest home.
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0: All right. 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What'd you say, Sterling? I can't hear you because I have my headphones on. You have to say it to the people, too.
3: I said if they think they can do better and they got a mouth, then come over here and say it.
0: Yeah, you heard him. Did you hear him? We're going to teach him how to use a microphone next time. Next week here on Totally Wyatt. Yeah, no, I don't want you to do better than me. Don't do better. You know what? I take it back. I dare you to do better. Ha ha. All right. Business. I'm all business. 100% business. So, that being said, I would like to play for you some more music. This is, I've got one queued up. This is new. A few weeks ago, we got to listen to, before I went to California, we got to listen to the new Media Puzzle record. We listened to it in its entirety, and it was killer. And I grabbed a couple of really great cuts off of it. We're going to start with Dead Dog. So much amazing music coming out of Australia right now. Media Puzzle, this is called. I want to say they're from Melbourne, but I'm sure that's not true. Check them out. They're on the internet. You can search for them on the browser of your choice. Here's Dead Dog by Media Puzzle. It's Kauai Community Radio. I'm Lindsay B, and you're listening to Totally Wired.

from Rolf and Florian. 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KKCR Honolulu, KAQA, Kilauea.

0: some throbbing gristle here. Before Kraftwerk, we had The Fall with Mountain Energy. That's from Country on the Click. The Spits before that with Witch Hunt from 2003. We had Bronx with Bathroom. That's pretty new. That came out this year. Passat Act before that with The Color of a Chevron. Satanic Toga is doing No Mind off of X-Ray Vision 2020. Dead Dog at the top of the set. That was New Media Puzzle off of their 2026 release, New Racehorse. I'm Lindsay B. Thanks for hanging out with me on Totally Wired. 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

I'm Lindsay B, and this is Totally Wired on Kauai Community Radio. We have an hour left together before it's Sterling's turn. He's here. He's ready to party. Happy Aloha Friday. More hits coming up on Kauai's only community radio station. This is Sparks. This town ain't big enough for the both of us. I'm going to get you warmed up for DJ Sterling. He likes it when I call him that. Here's Sparks. Keep it on KKCR. Why? Because we like you. And you're cute. And you're smart.

Baby, my bit mood.

0: That's the name of the song. That's Yuksek on Kauai Community Radio. Beirut Mabetmut. That was called Charanjit Singh before that with Raga Meg Malhar. The soon to be reissued 10 Ragas to a Disco Beat. I'm really excited to have that on vinyl. I'm Lindsay B. It's Totally Wired on Kauai Community Radio. Before Charanjit Singh. Forget it. I was going to tell you an anecdote, but I'm in the groove right now. Chain and the Gang before that with Chain Gang Theme. That was from 2009, Down with Liberty on K Records. R. Stevie Moore from Sheetrock. We heard 96 Tears. Stranglers before that with Choosy Susie from Radis Norvegicus. I want to say 77, 78. Possibly one of the ugliest bands in rock and roll. Top five for sure. We had Family Fodder with Savoir Faire. The Monochrome set with Ein Symphony de Grauen. I don't speak German, but whatever. Top of the set, we had Sparks with This Town Ain't Big Enough for the Both of Us. Stay tuned. Sterling's Choice is coming up in 30 minutes. I've got Brian Eno behind me here. Stay tuned for more.
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0: 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I'm Lindsay B. This is Totally Wired. I've got some Will Powers queued up for you. This is Adventures in Success. I hope you like it. I know I do. You're only going to hear it right here on Kauai Community Radio.

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That's Groove District on Kauai Community Radio. Chemical Brothers behind me here. We had, before Star Junk 95, we had Yon Driver with Golden Super from 2011. Lewis of Man with Attitude before that. Will Powers from Dancing for Mental Health 1983. That was Adventures in Success at the top of that set. Time for me to say goodbye and prepare the booth for our darling Sterling, DJ Sterling, coming up

right. What do I need to tell you? I need to tell you about the 8th annual Kauai Pride Parade happening tomorrow morning at 10 a.m. Parade at 10, festival at 11, food, hula, drag performances, everything you want. Precious. It's right on the county line, 11 o'clock. 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All right, I'm Lindsay B. This is Totally Wired. We'll see you next week. Same bat time, same bat channel. It's KKCR from 8 to 10 p.m. Bookended by ROT and Sterling's Choice. Happy birthday, DJ Dagan. He was sick on his birthday. He's sick tonight. I was going to make him a cake, but next week. Hau'oli la hanau, DJ Dragon, as I like to call him. All right, that's it for me. I'm going to leave you with some Pumpkin Machine, some Holger Zuke, and some Octo Octa new stuff. Na akua pu ahui ho kako. Remember, always record all of your interactions with the police. Stay cool. Remember your ABCs and all that stuff. Free Palestine. Assalamu alaikum. See you next week on Kauai Community Radio. Have a great weekend. 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Here's Pumpkin Machine. 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
1: Oh yeah, you're listening to KKCR Hanalei and KQA Kilauea. And this is Sterling's Choice.

0: The views and opinions expressed during this program are those of the speaker and do not necessarily represent those of KKCR, its board of directors, staff, volunteers, or underwriters.
1: You heard that. I represent no one. It is I, Sterling. You are currently listening to Sterling's Choice here at KKCR Honolulu, KQA Kilauea, K224CQ Anahola, and K205 FM Honolulu. The illusion has brought us to something they call 10 o'clock on the amalgamation they call Friday. The end of the week, whatever that is. So, rockin' show. Sadly, we didn't have Nate. Stevie always killing it. Filling in. Lindsay filling in. And then Lindsay killing it. We are the Friday night crew. If you've never listened before, you're missing out. If you're listening now, good on you. I'd like to let you know that Sterling's Choice is made possible by KKCR sustaining members in partnership with Liberated Thermodynamics.
2: Civilization may have progressed enough to conquer the second law of thermodynamics. This law has been a barrier to direct energy usage without fuel. Charlie Brown, grassroots inventor located in Kilauea, Kauai, seeks to work with like minds for dispersed, decentralized, non-capitalist development.
1: You heard that. Non-capitalist development. 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The only one on Kauai. And it being community radio, I can do whatever I want. It's Sterling's Choice, my choice. I don't have a request line. I have a suggestion line. And it's 808-826-7771, I think, or 7774. Well, that'll make the phone ring, but like I said, it's a suggestion. I ain't playing anything I don't want to play. And this one, I'll agree when people do suggest. I dig it. This one's got my buddy Richie. Better get your shillelagh, because it's time to get ill. Love you, brother.

0: So, I hope you enjoyed Mother's Cake. We're all gonna die. Belushi Speedball, I'm not your buddy guy. 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That Clash, Know Your Rights. Hope you rocked out, Richie. Unsane, Scrape. And start us off with that Beastie Boys, Time to Get Ill. Here on Sterling's Choice, KKCR Honolulu, KHUA, Kilauea, Kauai Community Radio.
1: Aloha. Today's Hawaiian moon phase is Laupo. It is the 20th day and the final moon phase in this Anahulu Poipoi. On the Aina, it is a good day to plant anything except for vine-like plants. Medicines and healing remedies are administered by Kahuna Laaulapa'o. On the Kai, morning fishing is fair at sea. However, the oceans are beginning to become rough as the ole winds have returned.

0: Hope your ears enjoyed that triple pack of Prison Affair here on Sterling's Choice. KKCR Honolulu, KQA Kilauea, K224CQ Anahola, and K205 FM Honolulu. For that Prison Affair, Entre Barreros, I Want You in My Cell, and Black Cayman, Prison Affair. 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Ooh, classic forever song, everyone loves it. 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That being Illusion is slid into what they call 11 o'clock. So I would like to let you know that Sterling's Choice is made possible by KKCR. 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
0: And mahalo for supporting Kauai Community Radio. I have in my hands, you can hear it, plastic still on it, brand new Western Addiction Psychedelic Munitions. Beautiful, beautiful green ripple vinyl out on Fat Records. Very ripping, very fun, and very kind. Band from San Francisco. I really hope you enjoy it, because I enjoy it. And we're going to listen to It's a Whole Album, front to back. Side A, side B, just for you, only on Sterling's Choice, Kauai Community Radio.

0: importantly, I don't work here.
1: Neither do I. Let's walk you backwards here on Sterling's Choice. KKCR Honolulu, KQA Kilauea. So that was Cheekface, brand new. I don't work here. Escape from the Zoo with 12 rounds. And then we had that entirety. Western Addictions, brand new. Psychedelic Munitions. Flower of the Flock. Riled Crest, The Diamond, Damned. Psychedelic Munitions. Linda, I Made You a Knife. That was side B. I'm going to side one. We had, I'm going backwards. Sylvia Midnight. You need, your need is great. The world, the whip of poor will. My eyes, I'm getting, wow, I am aging. Grain and the law. Let's keep the circle small. And the first witch. I enjoyed it thoroughly. I hope you did. We are here in the Tiny Island Choir, rocking out. But I got something for you to listen to.
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0: My name is Frank Wilcox Napua Ke Kaulike de Lima Jr. And tourists, when they come to my show, they always say, "Wow, Frank, you have such a long Hawaiian name." And I say, "My name is not that long. Napua Ke Kaulike is quite mediocre." Hawaiians, when they give people or things names, and you're local people, you know that. They give people or things names. They give them names a mile long. Names like Meke Aloha Mai Ka'i Pumehana No Ho'i Vai Ana Ole Ke'i Ala Oko Pukalani Ya Ya Ya Oi Hula Halau. Chinese, on the other hand, have thousands of characters in the alphabet, but they only give one syllable name to each person. Wong. So tight, this one syllable per person. Then you have the Filipinos. Filipinos love the letter A. They cram as many A's as possible into one name. Names like Kunsaat Kabakungan Makadangdang. Then there's the Japanese. Japanese are very precise, very neat. Their names are like squares with four sides. Ariyoshi, Watanabe, Hanabusa, Hanakuso, Hanabata. Sir, what is your last name?
1: Hattori.
0: Hattori. Oh, poor thing, you missed the square. You're one of the poor Japanese, huh?
2: That's right.
0: And then there's the Koreans. Koreans, they have an ancient style of naming their children. What they do is they get tiles like dominoes, and they carve one syllable name on each tile. Names like G, Te, Song, Moon. Then they turn the tiles upside down on the table. And when the baby is born, they pick three tiles, and that's the name of the kid. G, Young, Cho, Te, Wook, Ho, Song, Song, Blue, Kim, Chi, Tu, Buy Me, Drink.

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Latitude, meaning no more than latitude. And this is a sailor song, and it's about a sailor. He's a pilot of a ship, and he's bragging. He said, I'm the pilot. Napailaka Oyavakumokue. He says, I am the pilot of my ship, and I sail this latitude. See, this is my private latitude. No one sails here but me. No one. My ship's the only ship that sails here. And he goes to sea. And when he comes back from sea, he sees a wake, a familiar wake. He follows this wake. Suddenly he's struck with the realization that he is not the only pilot to navigate that latitude. That latitude is not his private latitude. And that dock that he docked, Kumoku, is a dock that he, as his ship ties up at, is not his private dock. There are other ships that tie up at that dock. So actually, literally, he's talking about the ships and the stuff, but he don't really mean that. He's talking about his girlfriend. It's about the girlfriend.

0: Costa. 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
3: Aloha mai kako, o elepayo ko I noa. Hi everybody, my name is Elepayo. It's Makahiki o na Manunahele, and I'm glad to celebrate this Year of the Forest Birds with all of you. I love koa trees. Maybe you've seen me hopping down the tree to look at you. Some people say I'm niele. When I fly, watch me closely. I can catch small bugs as I move through the air. To learn more about me, check out dlnr.hawaii.gov/manu.

This is Ku'ule Kikivi again. This time, I am happy to present my own family from Ulupaluku Ranch on Maui. We call ourselves Ku'ule's Own and do some songs from Maui. Our first song is Hano Hano Olinda. This song is of a beautiful mountain about 4,000 feet elevation from Haleakala. There was an old prison there at once. Now is a sanctuary for Hawaiian birds. Hano Hano Olinda.

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2: Aloha mai kako. O kiwiki o kou inoa, a o keia kou hoa aloha o a kohe kohe. Hi everybody, my name is Kiwiki. And this is my friend, a kohe kohe. It's makahiki ona manuna hele, and I'm glad to celebrate this Year of the Forest Birds with all of you. We live in the forest on Haleakala, Maui. If you want to know more about us, check out dlnr.hawaii.gov/manu.
3: This is a song that was composed and also recorded by a gentleman named Leonard Kowan. He's one of the legends. He did a song called Opihi Moi Moi.

Ladies and gentlemen, this is my son, who I'm very proud of. We're going to do a song now called Ayaka Maui. And the song was written about a ship that used to travel between the islands. And the ship was named Maui. The ship was on the island of Kauai. And a man from the island of Niihau, which is really isolated from the rest of the world, came from Niihau and he went to Kauai. And then he caught the ship to come to Honolulu. And it scared him because he couldn't believe that something that big, a ship that big, made out of metal, could float. So anyway, he took the trip and he was very, very scared in the beginning. But he did it. We present to you now, ladies and gentlemen, Nalani Keale and Ayaka Maui.

0: Aloha, this is Steve Kimmock, and when I'm on Kauai, all I listen to is KKCR Hanalei, KAQA Kilauea, Kauai Community Radio. That's silly. But it is. That's all I listen to.
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5: Aloha Kauai. The Hawaii Republican Party will be conducting a caucus to vote on your preference of a GOP presidential candidate to be on the November 5, 2024 general election ballot. Voting will take place on Tuesday evening, March 12, from 6 to 8 p.m. You need your government-issued ID in order to vote. The five Kauai caucus locations are Princeville Community Center, Kapa'a Neighborhood Center, Lihue Neighborhood Center, Kalahale Neighborhood Center, and the Waimea Neighborhood Center. 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KKCR remains a nonpartisan entity which enables communication from parties of all shades of the social and political spectrum. KKCR's announcement of specific meetings does not express partisan support.

May I introduce from Honolulu by way of Nuuanu and other outlying districts, the young gentleman of Naleo O Nuuanu. Thank you.

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0: 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I'm DJ CK with your Saturday Morning Classical. 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We'll get today's show started with a work by Georg Philipp Telemann. This is his Sonata Coruscante No. 5 in G minor, and it's performed by the ensemble Collegium Musicum 90.

Collegium Musicum 90 in a performance of Telemann's Sonate Coralescente No. 5 in G minor. Next, a work by Czech composer Jiří Antonín Benda. He lived from 1722 to 1795. This is his harpsichord concerto in B minor. The harpsichordist is Francesco Corti, and the ensemble is titled Il Pomo d'Oro, The Golden Apple. I think you'll enjoy it.

0: Well, I hope you enjoyed that as much as I did. Francesco Corti and the ensemble Il Pomodoro in a performance of Jiří Antonín Benda's Harpsichord Concerto in B minor. And that CD was released in 2025. So I'm happy I discovered that. 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
2: Aloha! Today's Hawaiian word of the day is ahonui, which is defined as patient, enduring, to tolerate. Wa ahonui oe mekikane huhu. You were patient with the angry man.
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0: Next on KKCR, we're going to hear a work by Mozart. This is his Serenade No. 6 in D major, also known as Serenata Notturna, which means night serenade. And even though it's 7:32 in the morning on Kauai, we broadcast worldwide, so it's nighttime somewhere. This will be performed by the Prague Chamber Orchestra.

Mozart's Serenade number 6 in D major, also known as Serenata Notturna, and that was performed by the Prague Chamber Orchestra. Next, we're going to hear a really nice short work by opera composer, somebody known for composing lots of operas, Gaetano Donizetti. This is his Andante in F minor, and it will be performed by oboist Lajos Lencsics, the Stuttgart Arcata Chamber Orchestra.

oboist Lajos Lincsás and the Stuttgart Arcata Chamber Orchestra in a performance of Donizetti's Andante in F minor. Next, a work by Italian composer Baldassare Galuppi. This is his Piano Sonata No. 2 in C minor, and it's performed by the pianist Fernanda Damiano.

0: pianist Fernanda Damiano in a performance of Galuppi's Piano Sonata No. 2 in C minor. This is Saturday Morning Classical, and you are listening to KKCR Hanalei, KAQA Kilauea, K224CQ Anahola, K205 FM Honolulu. 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
0: 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I'm DJ CK, and next, an undisputed classic. Beethoven's Symphony No. 5 in C minor, Opus 67, performed by the Berlin Philharmonic under the baton of Herbert von Karajan.

0: Yep, nothing to say that hasn't already been said. The Berlin Philharmonic, in a performance of Beethoven's Symphony No. 5 in C minor, Opus 67. 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
1: 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Mahalo and aloha.
0: And here's the surf forecast for this weekend. On the North Shore, we're looking at surf heights of 2 to 4 feet today, 1 to 3 tomorrow. On the South Shore, surf heights of 4 to 6 today, 3 to 5 tomorrow. And the same on east-facing shores, 4 to 6 today, 3 to 5 tomorrow. Winds of 15 to 20 miles per hour, declining a bit to 10 to 15 tomorrow. So I'll be paddleboarding at Hanalei for sure tomorrow. Next, a work by George Gershwin. This is Rhapsody in Blue, performed and directed from the piano by Leonard Bernstein and the Columbia Symphony Orchestra.

0: Leonard Bernstein conducting from the piano with the Columbia Symphony Orchestra in a performance of George Gershwin's Rhapsody in Blue.
1: Aloha mai kakou. Today marks the start of the last anahulu, or 10-day period, of the Hawaiian moon cycle. Ho'emi means to reduce, diminish, to draw back, to return backwards. We will see the moons growing thinner and thinner in this waning anahulu. Today's moon phase is Ole Kukahi, the 21st night of the lunar month. On the Aina, it is not a good day for planting. Instead, cultivate and irrigate other plants. Prune plants remain cut back longer. On the Kai, fishing will be unproductive as well. Ole means without or nothing. Large or important projects, meetings, or decisions should not occur today due to the high improbability of success.
0: And we're going to conclude today's show with a little, that's redundant, with a bonbon. Listeners of a certain age will recognize this piece as Diamond Music. It is Palladio and Movement Allegro by Carl Jenkins, and it's performed by the London Symphony Orchestra.

The London Symphony Orchestra performing the first movement of Palladio, the Allegro movement, by Carl Jenkins. I'm DJ CK. As always, mahalo nui loa for listening. Aloha, ahuiho, and it's time for Texas Time with Terry. Everybody have a good week.

0: Thank you. You're listening to KKCR Honolulu, KAQA Kilauea. This is Texas Time with Terry, and I'd like to take a moment to announce our underwriters. 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Thank you.
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0: All right, that's Bill Fernandez and Zero Waste Kauai. Today, I want to dedicate my show to my grandparents. It was my grandparents' wedding anniversary on June 5th. That's for Nanny and Papa, who gave me my foundation, raised me on a farm a little bit north of Dallas, grew up in Dallas and around that area, and then moved to Austin as soon as I could and lived in Austin for a long time. And then I lived with my granddad, so my dad's parents, in Nashville, Tennessee, and he started the CMAs and helped. Hey, everybody in my family loves music, so helped with this desire for me to have this radio show. So to my grandparents who gave me my foundation and my freedom. And the first song that we played was Alan Thomas' Call of the Road, and we're going to line up some Joe Ely right now, Driven to Drive. These musicians, they're all the time when they're touring all over the place. So you're listening to Texas Time with Terry, and this is Joe Ely with Driven to Drive. Let's get this going here.

There's a lot of rainbows going on today. They're going off in the sky, and they're also going off down on Rice Street. They're getting ready for the Pride Parade today. There's the walk also from Haena to Hanalei. I bet there's rainbows going off over there. There's the pancake breakfast. There was Eli Smart and Jeff Caldwell last night at Tahiti Nui. Guy Forsythe was here last weekend. There's just been, and Kaya was here, and Tom was here on island playing his electric fiddle. There was just so much live music. We go through feast and famine, and today is a feast. There's a feast happening at the Hanalei Canoe Club. They're having their breakfast, pancake breakfast, for the people that, I think it's open to everybody, but it's also for the people who are doing the walk today. So I played a little Alan Thomas, and that was for J.P. Thomas. We might play some more of him in just a little while. Then I went to Joe Ely, who's Driven to Drive, and Joe Ely played for the Rolling Stones as they opened up. So I played She's a Rainbow, and then Ian Moore also played with Joe Ely and the Rolling Stones. He opened for them. There's just so many connections and so much I want to talk about, but I also want to play some music. I spoke to my friend in Italy today, and she said, would you please play Satisfied? I said, absolutely. So we're going to help her get a little satisfied with some Satisfied from Ian Moore. Here's this.

0: That was Hawaii's own Makana. And before that, we had Ian Moore Satisfied. That went out to Moira DiMauro Jackson. She's in Italy right now. And I think she's listening on our streaming. We have a new app, so you can just get the free app if you want to listen to KKCR wherever you are in the world. We invite you here to Kauai. We're here in the Jungle Studio, and the studio is kind of sunny right now. It was a little rainy on my way in, and it was sunny this morning when I woke up, so it's doing what the jungle does. As my niece used to say, the rain makes the grass green and the flowers bloom. So I hope everybody on their walk from Hyena to Hanalei, my housemate's doing the half marathon. She's a beast. Go, Paula, go. So what I'd like to play right now for you is called Long, Long Time. Guy Forsythe was playing at Hanalei Strings last week for anybody that may have caught him. He did this song, and it's a goodie. I like it. I hope you do, too.
1: Oh. Well, here we go.

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0: And we also have a couple of PSAs. 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

Well, that was perfect timing and a great segue to talk to you a little bit about Kauai's roads right now. I just had a caller call in to let me know that there is a road closure, a portion of Kilauea Road between Kolo Road and Kaikala Street is closed for an ongoing police investigation. So that's reported on Kauai Now. And also, there are the Pride Parade detours in Kauai. The police department has temporarily road closures in effect in Lihue until 11:15 today. And there's road closures also Haena to Hanalei. So just be aware of these couple of things that are going on our roads. I know they get a little congested because we only have one. It goes around our tiny little island. All right, I've got, that was Shiloh Paugh talking about the long, hard road, and I've got some Texas South Austin Moonlighters, 29 miles. Let's give them a listen. Thank you very much.

That was South Austin Moonlighters. My friend Lonnie Trevino plays bass for them. They were produced by Los Lobos. Los Lobos is coming to Maui in August, I believe, August 22nd for their music and food festival. And he's bringing with him Alejandro Escovedo. So we'll cue up a little Los Lobos and Alejandro Escovedo. But I wanted to let you know that there is an active police investigation in Kilauea, and there are temporary traffic detours. It's between Kolo Road and Kaikala Street. They're closed. And there's also temporary traffic detours for the Pride Parade and for the Haina to Hanalei Run. Lots going on this morning. But for all the runners, this song is called Come On, Let's Go. It's by Los Lobos. They're super duper. I loved it when they came and played Porter Pavilion. They played two sold-out nights. I hope they include Kauai in their tour this year, but for sure they'll be on Maui.

for the Pride Parade in Lihue and for the walk from Haena to Hanalei. So be careful as you're driving around out there. From my window here in the Jungle Studio, it's looking pretty nice, a little overcasty perhaps. And there's just so much going on this weekend. Last night was really great with some Eli Smart and Jeff Caldwell in town, and he's playing at Hanalei Strings on Sunday night with a trio. It's going to be Hamster on the drums and Michael Ruff on the keys, so that'll be a really special night from 6 to 9. And I know there's more I'm supposed to be telling you that I have going on, but right now we're going to take a break of me talking, and we're going to listen to some Alejandro Escovedo. It's called Always a Friend, Always a Friend.

That was Ian Moore with the Texas Headhunters. And that, for those of you that are just tuning in, I have a traffic alert to let you know. There's a portion of Kilauea Road between Kolo Road and Kaikala Street are closed for an ongoing police investigation. There's also temporary traffic detours till 11:15 for the Pride Parade in Lihue and for the walk that's happening from Haena to Hanalei. So as you're getting around on your Saturday morning, I wanted to let you know about those road closures. And just before the Texas Headhunters, we played Alejandro Escovedo. Ian Moore lives on Vashon. He brought Alejandro out there for a show. I went to Vashon a couple of weeks to see Ian's show, and Ian's new band is called the Texas Headhunters. That also includes Jesse Dayton and Johnny Mahler, all of which are super great guitarists. So if you have not heard of them, please check them out. I like them a lot. Joey Capocia is here on Kauai, and I knew I had something else to tell you about what's going on here on Kauai. It's the Pine Hearts, and they're playing, or he's playing, he's a solo act. He lives here on Kauai, and he's playing right now at the Kilauea Farmers Market that goes on Saturday mornings from 9 to, what time, 9 to noon, I believe. So I'm going to play a little Joey for you, and this first song is called Blame It on Texas. So blame it on Texas. Oh, yeah.

0: That was Pine Hearts. He's playing right now over at the Kilauea Farmers Market. And we're getting ready to switcheroo here. You've been listening to Texas Time with Terry, and Lex's love of music is coming up, but he's stuck in that traffic jam. So, you know, there's a road closure going on in Kilauea between Colo Road and Kaikala Street. So I'm just going to keep covering for him until he can get through that and get here. And there's also road closures for the Pride Parade, which is in Lihue, and for the walk that's happening for the Hanalei Canoe Club from Haena to Hanalei. So watch out for those road closures. And I need to let you know that you're listening to KKCR Hanalei and KAQA Kilauea. And I'm just going to do the top of the hour for Lex right now. This is his program. Well, it's still me, Terry, but I'm covering for Lex White's love of music, and his program is made possible from KKCR sustaining members in partnership with Fish Bar Deli, Ha Coffee, and we will hear a word from them right now. Thanks so much.
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0: Mahalo for supporting Kauai Community Radio. I would like to play another local gal. She lives here and plays often at the Happy Talk for those of us on the North Shore. I think she plays on Mondays. It's Diane Rubio. She is wonderful with her electric violin, cello, and she has an amazing setup. She used to tour with Cirque du Soleil, but we're lucky she came home, and now she plays for us all over the island. But I see her at Happy Talk. This song is called Bali High. Bali High from Diane Rubio.

0: All right, that was The Temperance Reel by Tony Rice and the wonderful Tony Rice Unit. And you are listening to Lex White's Love of Music. This has been a wonderful day so far. And KKCR has a booth down at the Kauai Pride Parade that's going on right now. Andrew has called in and he has let me know that they are busy, dressed to the nines. It's quite loud down there, so we didn't do a call-in, but he was saying that everyone's happy and having a great time down there. So I wish all of them to have the very best of days. We're gonna just do our Hawaiian music calendar and then our Saturday surf report. So please give a quick listen to this stuff and we'll get back to some picking very shortly.
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2: 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There's a hula show at the Coconut Marketplace Shopping Center in Kapa'a featuring Leilani Rivera Lowe and Halau Hula Olilani at 12 p.m. The Crooked Surf Restaurant at the Sheraton Coconut Beach Hotel in Waipoli features Loki Sassel from 5:30 to 7:30. Rob's Good Time Grill in Lihue features Kyle LeBanche from 4 to 6. Duke's Barefoot Bar at the Royal Sonesta Hotel in Lihue features John Kepa Mahi from 6 to 8. 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The Napali Brewing Company in Kapa'a features Norman Ka'ava Solomon from 6 to 8. On our south shore, the Honu Bar at the Waiahai Resort in Poipu features Kyle LeBanche with Hula by Nicole from 4 to 6. Keoki's Paradise Restaurant and Bar in Poipu features Uncle D in the dining room from 5 to 7 and Troy in the bar from 7 to 9. Merriman's Fish House at the Kukui'ula Shopping Center in Poipu features music from 5:30 to 7:30. The Seaview Terrace at the Grand Hyatt in Poipu features Falling Down Romance from 7 to 9. Cabanas at the Poipu Beach Athletic Club in Poipu features music from 6 to 8. On the west side, the Saddle Room at the Wrangler Steakhouse in Waimea features the Triple T's from 6 to 8. Mahalo Nui Loa. Have a great Hawaiian day.
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0: All right, it is time for our Saturday Surf Report. We'll put on a little bit of background music here. The current south swell will continue to gradually decline through Sunday, with high uncertainty regarding the next swell that will arrive Sunday night and Monday. The new swell was aimed well east of Hawaii, so we don't know how much energy will be received locally. Along north-facing shores, a small north period or short period north swell will fade tonight, and a small west-northwest swell will produce tiny north shore surf early next week. Rough surf along east-facing shores will remain seasonal average through Sunday. North-facing shores are 2 to 4 feet today. They'll be down to 1 to 3 feet tomorrow. West-facing shores are 2 to 4 feet today. We'll be down to 1 to 3 feet tomorrow. South-facing shores are 4 to 6 feet this morning. We'll be down to 3 to 5 feet in the afternoon and 2 to 4 feet tomorrow. East-facing shores are 5 to 7 feet today through tomorrow morning, and tomorrow afternoon we'll be down to 4 to 6 feet. It's mostly sunny with isolated showers in the mid-80s. East winds 15 to 20 miles per hour. And everyone's having a good time at the KKCR booth down at the Kauai Pride Parade in Lihue. And I hope that they are having a great time. We're listening right now to the Rice Brothers, Buttons and Bows.

0: All right, that was Hot Rise with Shadows in My Room. 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
0: All right, we're having a good time with some classic bluegrass, and our KKCR family is down at the Lihue Kauai Pride Parade with a booth down there, and you go visit them if you would like to. I know they're having a great time. They said everyone is dressed up and partying and having a great time. So, yeah. We'll continue on with some great bluegrass, but this is Jimmy Martin with the Sunny Side of the Mountain.

0: That was The House of Tom Bombadil by Nickel Creek. Tom Bombadil is a famous character from the Lord of the Rings books that didn't make it into the movies, and people were upset.
1: This may sound very strange to most people. These are not. I never read Lord of the Rings.
0: You never read Lord of the Rings? No, that's okay. I don't know. I mean, I read it in like fourth grade, and then the movies came out, and it was like a big event for my whole life, and you know.
1: Yeah.
0: But it's for a lot of people I know. That's anyway. I got Golden Voice Gene here in the studio.
1: Hey.
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1: That's right.
0: Lex White's Love of Music. And soon, Golden Voice Gene is going to be bringing us Renegade Radio.
1: Right.
0: Because when the world turns bad, the good turn renegade.
1: That's true.
0: Yeah. And you just went to Strawberry.
1: Just went to Strawberry Music Festival. Last week was the Grateful Dead marathon that did quite well for the station. Thank you all very much.
0: Yeah, it made a little, or just under $7,000 for the station, and that's just a wonderful. I mean, the station is all supported by small community donors, so
1: everything helps
0: and counts, and everyone is very much appreciated for their support.
1: That's
0: because all of us get to do this here and
1: to
0: bring all kinds of music to people.
1: All kinds.
0: So what kinds of music have you discovered at Strawberry that you're going to be bringing people?
1: Well, you know, I didn't do any new stuff, but I got to see Bill Kirchen, and Nina Gerber is this great guitar player. She used to play with Kate Wolfe back in the day, and after Kate passed, she just became this all-around guitar player. She could play, what can I say? She could play anything from folk to jazz to blues to rock. I mean, she's got it all.
0: Wow, that's great.
1: Yeah, so it was fun to see her, and she was like the artist in residence. She played with about six different bands.
0: I hope you'll play some of her music.
1: I'll find some, yeah.
0: That sounds great.
1: Yeah.
0: All right. Well, we'll continue on with Lex White's Love of Music with a classic by the Carter Family. This is The Worried Man Blues.

0: Yeah, there you go. It's Lex White's Love of Music wrapping up here. And it is time. It is high noon on a Saturday back in the world of Renegade Radio. Golden Voice Gene here with you. It is KKCR Hanalei, KAQA Kilauea, K224CQ Anahola, K205FM Honolulu. Welcome. Come on in. Pull yourself up a chair. We got a couple hours of some really fine music coming up for the next couple hours. How about that? Well, as you know, it's last week was the Grateful Dead Marathon, and we did manage to raise some money. Thank you all for that. And I was gone for a couple of weeks, and thanks to Mark Johns for filling in for me. I was at the Strawberry Music Festival in Grass Valley, California, and saw some wonderful, wonderful music. Got to play some myself and jam away into the evening. Fine, fine time, but I'm back here now, and that's what counts. So, before we get going, as we normally do, K Renegade Radio is made possible by KKCR's sustaining members in partnership with Doug the Bee Guy, Tiki and Niki, and Koloa Zipline.
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0: And we thank them for supporting Kauai Community Radio and Renegade Radio, of course. Well, to start you off today, Van Morrison came out with an album just recently. We're going to play something off that. This is called King for a Day Blues.

0: Unconditional Love. Newgrass Revival for you right there. Before that, it was Taj Mahal from a new album from him, Talking Blues. The album's called Time. And we started that with Van Morrison from his new one, Somebody Tried to Sell Me a Bridge. That one's called King for a Day Blues. And right now we have this for you.
1: Aloha. 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
0: Thanks a bunch, Chad. Let's go back to the music with Albert Lee doing a song called Working on Love.

0: Rodney Crowell stars on the water. Let it rain, it's okay. Before that, Emmylou Harris, two more bottles of wine. And Bill Kirchen had I Got a Rocket in My Pocket. And we started that set with Albert Lee working on love from his Roadrunner album. Well, it is KKCR Honolulu, KAQA Kilauea. K224CQ on Hola, K205FM Honolulu. It's Renegade Radio, Golden Voice Gene here with you. And now this.
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0: All right. Good idea. And let's just get back to the music. Legend in My Time, Hank Wilson, Volume 3. Yes, it's Leon Russell, and he's going to sing a song about 32,000 pounds. Or more, 16 tons.

0: Yeah, that's the band. Rag Mama Rag. And then that was, you know, the band. Dylan. Dylan's the band, yeah. But Dylan was playing with his other band, The Dead. Yep. Doing All Along the Watchtower live. Down in Anaheim, I believe it was. And why did we play that? Oh, because before that it was Los Lobos doing Bertha and the Traveling McCoys doing Cumberland Blues. Well, there's your little Dead fix before Saturday night. We started the set with Leon Russell, Legend in My Time, Hank Wilson, Volume 3, doing 16 Tons. Leftover Salmon gave us Up on the Hill, where we do the boogie. The infamous String Dusters, Up from the Bottom, Traveling McCoys, Los Lobos, Dylan, the band. Yeah, it's Renegade Radio. Golden Voice Gene here with you. 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
0: And we thank them for supporting Kauai Community Radio and Renegade Radio as well. Moving along here, let's start this next hour with a little Marsha Ball, a song called They Don't Make 'Em Like That.

0: Tommy Castro and the Painkillers. She Moves Me. Before that, it was Taj Mahal and Kevin Mo. Taj Mo doing a song called She Keeps Me Moving. Well, how about that? We started that set way back there with Marsha Ball. They Don't Make Them Like That from Shine Bright. California Honey Drops gave us Junkers Blues. Who else? We had John Cleary, Unnecessarily Mercenary, Lyle Lovett, I've Been to Memphis, Taj and Tommy. It's Renegade Radio, KKCR Hanalei, K8QA Kilauea. And yeah, it's time for the Hawaiian word of the day.
1: Aloha. Today's Hawaiian word of the day is ahonui, which is defined as patient, enduring, to tolerate. Wa ahonui oe mekikane huhu. You were patient with the angry man. Ahonui, patient.
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0: Well, it's prime time once again. Today's song comes from Lost Dogs and Mixed Blessings. He Ain't Hurting Nobody.

there's roosters laying chickens and chickens laying eggs. Farm machinery eating people's arms and legs. I ain't hurting nobody.

And there you have it. Heart of the Country, John Cowan from the Massenburg Sessions. Before that, John Hyatt. Buffalo River Home and John Prine, Ain't Hurting Nobody. And speaking of not hurting anybody, coming up at the top of the hour, it's Sonic Waves.

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1: All right, that's coming up in a bit. Right now, here's Paul Thorne. He hopes he's doing this right.

There you go. Don't steal the covers. Poi Rogers. That's right. Poi, not Roy. Carolyn Sills, Gerard Egan for that. And before that, we had Turning Point, David Lindley, Paul Thorne, You're Not the Only One. No, that wasn't right. We heard Hope I'm Doing This Right. Why didn't they get that right? I don't know. It's over. I'm done. Renegade Radio packing it up for this week, and we'll see you next week. It's time for Mark Johnson, Sonic Waves, and all the fun that they bring in. I gotta go.